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But then I spent so many nights thinking how you did me wrong, and I grew strong.

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1: Es la 1:55. I can be intense. I can be a little obsessed. 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

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Or is it me? 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He's probably sick of me. He said go easy on yourself, but what does that even mean? Sounds like good advice, but

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